Also your partner.

and died like a man. Lou laid down and died like a man. Nice green possum in the promised land. I'm going.

Just a victory dance, I'll never taste defeat. Where there's nothing done or said that can't be forgiven. And every step you take, it's on sacred ground. We are, yeah, yeah. Walk away from death to the land of the living. Where all the lost tribes are finally found. I said, now where are we going? To a ghost dance in the snow. I'm a mighty warrior, yeah. Finally.

Tom Grennan from his What Ifs and Maybes Apple Music Edition with Love Don't Cost a Thing. Earlier in the set was Mamba Mambo from the Animeros, a single we introduced earlier in the spring of 2026. Also from Stoics, You're So Special EP, it was a mantra that we heard, and it was also Zainab's Jadoo that we heard kicking off the set. Join me again. Hopefully sooner than later, you bring your ears and your friends, and I'll bring the great music, and I'll keep the talking to a minimum. As always, check your listings. I broadcast 7 days a week, 3 hours a day, so you know there are a lot of opportunities to join me for some fun listening. And if you just can't get enough, head on over to mainstreamradio.net, where you can enjoy the full digital archive 24/7 from the device of your choice. And if you're a singer-songwriter, I invite you to look into ways to submitting your music for consideration. One of them is digitally, and you can do that by emailing me your songs directly to brett@mainstreamradio.net. Now, while that's the preferred method for many an artist, there is always the option to mail things directly. I don't want to bore you with those details. Just head on over to the website for all of that information and so much more. In the remainder of our time is one from Ella Mantra, the project of the talented Seneca Wolf Clan singer-songwriter Justin Woodmansey. Right now, and in the same vein of great moccasin gaze, is one from Zune's third studio album. Be on the lookout for the June 19th release, Happy Thought School. And the track that I leave you with now is I Was Younger, for your consideration and approval on your new favorite show. Sing along and have a good day on the mainstream.

classic 70s Zambian psychedelic rockers Witch with Calm Soleil from the Sogolo album on the Mainstream. Earlier in the set was some Samantha Crane, and we also heard Melody's Echo Chamber with her in the Stars, found on the Unclouded album. Thanks for joining me. I look forward to the next time we can enjoy music together, and you're always welcome to stay in touch in the meantime as well. So reach out to me at brett@mainstreamradio.net or give me a call at 1-888-362-9970. Before our time is up, Yusef Days in a track that features Manami Kazuki, in addition to some Yahtzeen from their first Sub Pop release. And for our second new edition of the hour, this one is from none other than The Coral. Released as a single on May 8th and with the full release on May 21st. From The Coral's 388, it's Shame.

I'm Christy Lane Sinclair, and you're listening to Native Voice One with Brett Baby.

Legend has it that Mohawk singer Logan Stotts wrote his first songs on a guitar that he found in a dumpster. And he's even gone on the record to say multiple times that music is the medicine that found him, not the other way around. I'm glad that it happened, no matter how you look at it.

I'm Christy Lane Sinclair, and you're listening to Native Voice Fun with Brett Baby.

Before we get started with the news, a quick reminder for drivers on the Gunflint Trail. This is the time of year where turtles are crossing roads. Please drive with caution and watch out for the turtles. The Grand Portage Band of Lake Superior Chippewa held general elections Tuesday, June 9th, for three positions. The positions up for election were Secretary, Treasurer, District 1 Committee Person, and District 2 Committee Person.

Sotomayor no suena limpio. 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

been waking.

folks, is nu metal coming back? I kind of hope it does. I think it needs a second try, a reboot, if you will. And maybe that artist there, McKenna Grace, will be leading the charge. That was a lot of fun. Ugly and Rotten was the name of that song. FKJ before that with Soulmates and Vince Staples. Another great track from Crybaby, which is getting stellar reviews, his new album. Yeah, go, go, Gorilla. Well, we're going to end the show here with one last fun song. Amazing collaboration between the Avalanches and Jamie XX. This is called Every Single Weekend, taking it into the weekend here on Overtones. I'll be back here at 4 p.m. talking to Scott Schuler about the Lutesong Music Festival on Scenic Route later today, so stay tuned for that, and let's get into Avalanches.

Rostam was releasing solo albums and has also worked on albums from artists like Carly Rae Jepsen, Hamilton Lighthouser, Haim, and Claro. His new solo album is called American Stories, where he combines classic Americana sounds with Middle Eastern instrumentation inspired by his Persian background. Rostam and I will dig into that album coming up, and he'll share some live performances, starting with Like a Spark. This is from American Stories. It's Rostam, live for World Cafe.

0: Your lies. Shelby Lynn ending the show. I promise I'm being honest when I say I had a really good time playing music for you today. Thanks for letting me do it. Thank you to the affiliate stations who bring the show to you across the country and our whole team here at World Cafe. We produce it at WXPN at the University of Pennsylvania in Philadelphia. I'm Raina Duris. And thanks for listening to World Cafe from NPR.
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